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Hopefully you are enjoying your first Friday thus far. We know all the art districts, Santa Fe got some going on. Rhino, of course, we are at the Well Room tonight. DJ Ayana Contreras on the ones and twos. It is my birthday, so you know I am outside. But definitely keep us locked, rocking with you for about another hour.

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Congratulations to Detroitians on winning for a battle for the block. We'll be opening for Sir at Juneteenth, June 20th. Well deserved. All of you put your votes in. And, well, this is the way we're going. Salute to you, Detroit. Big congratulations. And we'll see you at Juneteenth, June 20th, baby.

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0: Free with Monty here, 104.7 The Drop, Devil's Arbor Alternative. My time is up, baby. Gotta hit the lanes and celebrate my born day. Yesterday is my birthday. If you see me, say hello. Might step out for a few, but as always, if you're out in the lanes, safety first, drive safe, don't drink it and drive it. We all trying to make it home to celebrate something. We'll be back tomorrow, 10 a.m., to kick off your weekend. Peace.
1: Yeah, this album is dedicated to all the teachers that told me I'd never amount to nothing. To all the people that lived above the buildings that I was hustling from that called the police on me when I was just trying to make some money to feed my daughter.
2: Yeah, yeah.
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I love it, I love it, I love it, I love it, I love it. 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

Masego starting this Friday off right with I Win on 104.7 The Drop. Oh my gosh, friend, did you see that he's going to be on tour? Ooh, we lit. Everybody and their mama going on tour. That's crazy. But he is coming to the Mile High City in September. Love that. It's for the Fix Your Face tour. So, new album? Yup. But you're rocking with your girl Indigo Jones on 104.7 The Drop. The weather right now is 84 degrees. It's a bit of an overcast, but I think it's good for the Rockies game right now, so love that too. But also, I am giving away a pair of tickets for someone to go see Kid Cudi's The Rebel Ragers tour next Friday, June 12th at the Junkyard. But you gotta stay tuned for that keyword, friend, for your chance to win. So stay tuned, but we still got some more R&B on your airwaves tonight, or this evening, I should say. So let's get into it.

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You the flower that I gotta protect and keep alive in the wintertime. 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
1: There's power in the mind.
0: I swear there's power in the mind. Just seek and you will find. I'm here to tell you that it's power in the mind.
2: But I know I'll never fit in certain structures. Self is mentally poor, sadistic motherfuckers. So sick of the spurious, I'm in an odyssey. These demons not controlling me. I'm here so I can set them free. There's one thing to expect from me, and that's the unexpected. They think they got the last laugh, but I ain't even been. How dare you kick me in the face when I'm offering peace?
0: Alright, let me load up.
2: Always underestimate me.

0: just call me more or oral. 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Time and time again, I've tried to make a change. I tried to show them love. Somehow it ends in pain. The weak are manifesting. Why? Your blessing, yes, you're destined to be anything you want. I'm here to tell you, look, there's power in the mind. There's power in the mind. Just know seeking you will find that there is power in the mind. And you can be anything you want to be.
1: 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And Vince Staples had a lot to say on his new album. More details in less than 10 minutes.
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5: We have officially made it to the weekend, friends. Shout out to you. Shout out to you. But we have a pretty packed Vibe Check today, okay? So we just got some new Vince Staples. The album is called Cry Baby. It's only 10 songs and 35 minutes long. If you've seen the cover for that album, all I'm gonna say is look it up. Just look it up, and I think you already know what's going down. But it's a very powerful and vocal album. It talks a lot about the socio-political state of the country, police brutality and gun violence, colonization, and many other themes tied to the systemic oppression happening in America. And also, it's very different from his typical projects. It's very like alternative rock style, I will say. So I did listen to the album, and all I will say is music is art, and that is used for many things: to celebrate, tell stories, reflect, dance, and even talk about real experiences and talk about the truth. And Vince Staples is an artist. He is doing what artists do, as he should. So that is something to look forward to. But if you listen to it, let me know what you think. 303-893-3767. You know you can call me, friend. But also, today is National Donut Day. So there are plenty of deals for free donuts, discount donuts around the city. I wish that I would have thought about that, because I think I slept on that. But I gotta get me a donut, friend. I love a donut, especially a chocolate one. Simplicity is key when it comes to a donut, at least for me. But I digress. But also, I am giving away a pair of tickets for someone to go see Kid Cudi's The Rebel Ragers tour next Friday, June 12th at the Junkyard. But I am going to give that keyword in 10 minutes, so stay tuned for that, T-Friend. But that is our Vibe Check today. Woo, child! You have officially checked into The Vibe with your girl Indigo Jones on 104.7 The Drop.

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0: I love that song, Down, friend. I love that song, Down. Oh my gosh. Friends Again by Baby Rose featuring Leon Thomas on 104.7 The Drop. I just feel it in my spirit. You know what I'm saying? In my spirit. But anyway, you're rocking with your girl, Indigo Jones. And it's that time, friend. It's the time for you to win some tickets, possibly. So I have your first chance to win a pair of tickets to see Kid Cudi's The Rebel Ragers Tour next Friday, June 12th at the Junkyard. Mr. Wager. Okay, anyway, the keyword you gotta text me is RAGER, which is R-A-G-E-R, to 303-893-DROP, friend. Text me the word RAGER, R-A-G-E-R, to 303-893-3767 for your chance to win those tickets. If you miss this, don't worry, I got you at the end of the next hour, but we still got some more vibes until midnight tonight, so let's vibe for the weekend, friend.
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2: 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I can feel it.
3: I don't see not one mullet. Who's got a mullet?
2: There ain't no mullets?
3: No, Paul Rudd don't have a mullet. He's far too...
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3: Yeah, from the 80s.
2: Which means...
3: Every rose has its thorn. We know.
2: That's mullets. That is
3: well,
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3: There's not one mullet.
2: 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It's not a throwback thing?
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2: I didn't ask you if you was the executive producer. I'm asking you if it got mullets in it.
3: No.
2: Okay.
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Jane Hancock starting this 8 o'clock hour off right, friend. Love to hear it. Love to hear it. It looks like it's getting darker outside. We still got that overcast, so it's definitely darker with the overcast, but we need that because it's hot and dry, friend. It's hot and dry. But you're rocking with your girl Indigo Jones on 104.7 The Drop. We definitely got the vibes in the mix, and I also got some news for you too in case you missed it earlier this morning. So stay tuned.

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My Soul by Bruno Mars on 104.7 The Drop. You are tapped into the vibe with your girl Indigo Jones. In case you missed it this morning, we have a winner for Battle for the Block this year, and the music is in the mix in 10 minutes. So stay tuned to find out who the winner is.

What's in the way? Shit. I heard that you never been out on a cruise. Shit. Let's go catch a wave. I heard that you wanna see Paris. Baby girl, what's in the way? How did you never been out on the cruise? Baby girl, let's get your way. How did you wanna see Paris? Baby girl, what's in the way? How did you never been out on the cruise?

0: 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Speaking of D-Trade, congratulations to him because he is going to be opening up for Sir, and he is our winner for Battle for the Block this year. Congratulations. Congratulations, friend. You're going to kill it. You're going to kill it. But yes, he will be opening up for Sir this year on June 20th in Five Points for Juneteenth Music Festival this year. So make sure that you catch him then, friend. But we got some more details on Juneteenth, and you can also catch some more information on D-Trade and who he is on our website, thedrop1047.org.
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0: Five Points First Friday is back with music, DJs, soul and jazz tonight from the Cousins Plaza, the Five Points Plaza, Brother Jeff's, Paradise, the Marigold, and the Walton Room with Ayana Contreras at 10 p.m. Open to the public.

the throwbacks that are in the mix tonight. Can I kick it? A classic throwback by A Tribe Called Quest on Denver's Urban Alternative. You're rocking with your girl Indigo Jones. And if you missed the keyword for your chance to win those Kid Cudi tickets, friend, I am going to give that keyword in 10 minutes. So stay tuned. But let's get grown and sexy for this.

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0: Indigo Jones on 104.7 The Drop. That was Thundercat. I wish I didn't waste your time, but I'm gonna tell you right now, don't waste your time. Let's run it back. Don't waste your time texting me so you can have a chance to win those tickets. Wow, that was an L. I'll take it, but it's okay. But I have your chance to win a pair of tickets to go see Kid Cudi's The Rebel Ragers Tour next Friday, June 12th at the Junkyard. And I've been seeing texts coming in. But you got to text me the keyword Rager, which is R-A-G-E-R, to the number 303-893-DROP, friend. Rager, R-A-G-E-R, to 303-893-3767 for your chance to win those tickets, friend.
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Bitty bitty, there's a numerologist. 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

Miss Alex Isley, come on, girl. Come on. Okay, giving us the cruising energy right now this Friday night. I love it. I love it. I love it. You are tuned in to The Vibe with your girl Indigo Jones this 9 o'clock hour on 104.7 The Drop. And I am so excited because guess what, bestie? We have a winner! Woo, woo, woo, woo, woo! I love announcing the winners. It just makes me excited. Shout out to Tyrell from Aurora. I hope you have fun at Kid Cudi, friend. You're going to have a good time. I love that for you. I got to know all about it. Tell me all about it. But if you miss this opportunity, friend, don't worry. There will be plenty of opportunities to win tickets in the future. We have an abundance of opportunities. That's what we do over here on 104.7 The Drop. Period. But let's get back into the music. This is No L's by Smino. Nah, nah.

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1: 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You are vibing with your girl Indigo Jones until midnight tonight. It's Friday, friend, so we gotta give all the weekend feels because we made it, and you should be proud of yourself for making it this week, friend. So we got some good music in the mix this 9 o'clock hour. We got some Nipsey Hussle, some Burna Boy, some Buddy, some Jid in the mix. Yeah, we're getting fed, and I love that for me and you. So let's get straight into the vibes, friend. Love.

0: Indigo Jones tapping in with you for the vibe on 104.7 The Drop. That was Die For This by Sid. Now, a few moments ago, okay, when we were playing Sid in the playlist, I was like, I wonder if we're gonna get a new album. And boom, we're getting a new Sid album. It's on the way, friend. It's on the way. It's called Beard, and this is gonna be her first album in 4 years. And something I am particularly excited about is that allegedly the internet is gonna have a nice little reunion on the album too, and I love the internet fire. Ooh, I can't wait. Oh my gosh, are you gonna listen to this album? Let me know, friend. Text me 303-893-3767.
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Suck It To Me by Missy Elliott featuring The Brat on 104.7 The Drop. You are tapped into the vibe with your girl Indigo Jones this Friday evening. But speaking of Friday, it was National Donut Day today. And what are the best places to get donuts from? Text me 303-893-3767 because me personally, I don't know. It's a hard choice between Krispy Kreme and Lamar's because those donuts are fire. But let me know what you think. Text me 303-893-3767.

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0: Indigo Jones vibing with you until midnight tonight on 104.7 The Drop. And I gotta say, the vibes are definitely real this Friday. And I love it. I love it. But also, if you haven't catched our morning show with Sugar Bear and LaMolly, oh my gosh, you are missing out, friend. But in case you missed it, here's a little clip so you can know the tea.
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2: Oh, there's going to be some mullets all in this movie. I can feel it.
3: I don't see not one mullet. Who's got a mullet?
2: There ain't no mullets?
3: No, Paul Rudd don't have a mullet. He's far too...
2: You know what power ballads are?
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2: Which means...
3: Every rose has its thorn. We know.
2: That's mullets. That is
3: well,
2: mullet.
3: There's not one mullet.
2: So this is a modern take on this? It's not a throwback thing?
3: I didn't make the movie, Sugar Bear.
2: I didn't ask you if you was the executive producer. I'm asking you if it got mullets in it.
3: No.
2: Okay.
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What's poppin'? What's poppin'? You're rocking with your girl Indigo Jones on 104.7 The Drop for the vibe this Friday night. Happy first Friday, friend. We're starting this 10 o'clock hour off right with some Tone Stiff in the mix. Period. But honestly, this whole 10 o'clock hour playlist is definitely giving summer on a Friday night. It's giving you can roll your windows down and bump these songs in a core. We love that. So let's just keep it going. This is Real Affair by Tiana Major 9.

Gas Station Love by the talented EJ Jones on 104.7 The Drop. I am looking forward to more music from EJ Jones because he's just so good. Oh my gosh. The summer vibes are in the mix tonight, Fran. I love it. It's Friday for real. But let's keep the old soul Friday night vibes going, okay? Because this song coming up right now, yeah, gonna make you dance, groove, all the things. Make Me Wanna by October London.

0: I told you, friend, we got the summer vibes in the playlist. Like, I love Lil Homies by Vince Staples. It's giving, I'm on my cruiser bicycle and it's golden hour and I'm riding it down the street with the homies, with the Lil Homies. I wish I had a cruiser bicycle for real. Like, I've always wanted one, but I'm a manifest it. But that's besides the point. Vince Staples actually just dropped an album. And if you missed the tea, I got a recap of the vibe check in less than 10 minutes.
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5: Happy Friday, friend. We have made it to the weekend, and I hope you are staying safe out there in these streets, okay? Because it is still Friday night, so be safe out here. But this is what we talked in the Vibe Check earlier. So Vince Staples dropped a new album. It is called Crybaby. It's only 10 songs long, and it's 35 minutes, so it's a pretty short album. But I will tell you, it's very powerful and very vocal. So it talks a lot about the socio-political state of the country, police brutality, gun violence, and many other themes tied to the systemic oppression happening in America. And also, it's a different like vibe from his other projects, because usually it's like hip-hop, rap, you know, but this time it's alternative. It's like very rock. But I listened to the whole project, and all I will say is music is art, and art is used for many things. I said this earlier, that it is used to celebrate, tell stories, reflect, and even talk about real experiences and talk about the truth. And Vince Staples is an artist. He's just doing what artists do, as he should. That's all I'm gonna say, friend. But also, today was National Donut Day, so if you got a donut, shout out to you. I did not. I wish I did, but you know, live, laugh, love, I didn't. It's all right though. But also, I gave away tickets to Kid Cudi for someone to go see Kid Cudi. Shout out to Tyrell from Aurora again. I hope you have fun. But if you miss this, don't worry. I got other opportunities coming, because this is 104.7 The Drop. We got you. But that was the recap of the Vibe Check, friend. You have officially checked into the vibes with your girl Indigo Jones on 104.7 The Drop.

0: 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Just called to tell you I love you and I miss you. 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

0: So now with his whole chest, and I love to hear it. 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

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I'm thankful. 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

starting this last hour right with some Kehlani in the mix, Folded on 104.7 The Drop, and you are vibing with your girl Indigo Jones. Every time Kehlani comes in the mix, I'm going to use that as an opportunity to tell my girl Kehlani, come to Denver for the tour, friend. Please, please, please, please. I love self-titled Kehlani. It's so good. It's so tea, and I need to hear that live in my city, girl. Please, please, I'm begging you. But anyway, we also got a lot of other shows coming to Denver as well that I'm really excited about, and I'm gonna tell you who's coming to Denver in September in 10 minutes.

We get that good R&B in the mix. I love it. I love it. I love it. New Martyrs, Ride For You by Miguel on 104.7 The Drop. But speaking of R&B and soul, Masego, he is coming to Denver in September for the Fix Your Face Tour. And I got to be there, okay? Because I missed the last tour and I was mad about it. So I got to go, friend. But also, there are more concerts that are coming to the city. And you have chances to win tickets for those concerts, too. More details coming in 10 minutes.

What's up? Let's take a trip. Have you ever read The World Is Yours? On a blimp.

0: Don't mind me, friend. It's Friday. I can't help myself. That was Potluck by Mavi featuring Smino on 104.7 The Drop. Smino was actually just here for the Everything Is A Lot tour with Wale. And I gotta say, the energy looked amazing. It looked so hype in that thing. Oh my gosh. It was happening at Fillmore Auditorium this past Wednesday. And my FOMO kicked in when I saw the videos. Oh my gosh. But if you went to that show, I hope you had a good time, friend. I hope you had a good time. But we still got some more vibes on this station as well. One more throwback is coming up in 5 minutes.
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I love it. It's popping over here. It's popping. 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But this is definitely giving Friday night, and it's for the girlies. What You Know by TK Maitza. 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

0: All right, bestie, I got a poem for you, okay? Okay, I'm being vulnerable right now. Roses are red. Do-si-do. I'm sorry to tell you, but I got to go. That was terrible. That was terrible. Don't ever quote me on that. Like, we'll just leave it here. We'll leave it in the past. I do gotta go, though, bestie. I gotta go. But it has been nice vibing with you. Like, this Friday, I don't know what it was, but the energy was a little different. And I'm here for it. But you can tune in with me for The Vibe on the weeknights, Monday through Friday, 7 p.m. to midnight. So tune in with me then. But thank you for rocking with me. I love you down. I hope you have a great rest of your night. Have a great weekend. And I'll see you next time. Bye.
1: Here's what you missed on Sugar Bear and LaMolly.
2: Oh, there's going to be some mullets all in this movie. I can feel it.
3: I don't see not one mullet. Who's got a mullet?
2: There ain't no mullets?
3: No, Paul Rudd don't have a mullet. He's far too...
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3: Yeah, from the 80s.
2: Which means...
3: Every rose has its thorn. We know.
2: That's mullets. That is
3: well,
2: mullet.
3: There's not one mullet.
2: So this is a modern take on this? It's not a throwback thing?
3: I didn't make the movie, Sugar Bear.
2: I didn't ask you if you was the executive producer. I'm asking you if it got mullets in it.
3: No.
2: Okay.
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$2. Make a juice and I'm on the count a couple dollars like the Palo Santo. Toss on some midnight. If I ain't getting to it, I don't sleep right. Can't stop now, gotta keep fighting.

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1: Oh, there's going to be some mullets all in this movie. I can feel it.
2: I don't see not one mullet. Who's got a mullet?
1: There ain't no mullets?
2: No, Paul Rudd don't have a mullet. He's far too...
1: You know what power ballads are?
2: Yeah, from the 80s.
1: Which means...
2: Every rose has a thorn. We know.
1: That's mullets. That is
2: well,
1: mullet.
2: There's not one mullet.
1: So this is a modern take on this? It's not a throwback thing?
2: I didn't make the movie, Sugar Bear.
1: I didn't ask you if you was the executive producer. I'm asking you if it got mullets in it.
2: No.
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look. Remember fainting to release my semen, where I had a demon underneath my covers. And I remember chasing after hella boxes with a pocket full of extra rubbers. They say palates that don't know good seasoning probably prefer they dishes hella smothered. And hell, I ain't different. It was years my kitchen ain't have nothing but gravy in the cupboard or cabinet. Either way, it's clear I was a magnet for hypersexual, somewhat ravenous savages described as immaculate, pristine beings. Yeah. Twas like this since my mid-teens, so I write to smite the hype described as love to those who have sight but can't see. See?

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0: DJ Sunny Roshi coming to you live on WWUR Worldwide Underground Radio, the People's Radio. 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Top of the hour. Make sure you keep it locked in. Make sure you roll one up, or don't roll one up. Be safe out there. Don't sip too much. We'll be back to you. Back at you. 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WWUR.
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The streets are alive. DNA Picasso has arrived at the center of it all. Calm in the chaos, unstoppable in motion. The city's watching. The world is listening.

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1: Oh, there's going to be some mullets all in this movie. 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
2: I don't see not one mullet. Who's got a mullet?
1: There ain't no mullets?
2: No, Paul Rudd don't have a mullet. He's far too...
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1: Which means...
2: Every rose has its thorn. We know.
1: 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That is
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2: There's not one mullet.
1: So this is a modern take on this? It's not a throwback thing?
2: I didn't make the movie, Sugar Bear.
1: I didn't ask you if you was the executive producer. I'm asking you if it got mullets in it.
2: No.
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Bitty bitty, there's a numerologist. 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

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Think I finally understand the lesson. 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
2: Denver's urban alternative. 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

0: is where it's at. Here's what you missed on Sugar Bear and LaMolly.
1: Oh, there's going to be some mullets all in this movie. I can feel it.
2: I don't see not one mullet. Who's got a mullet?
1: There ain't no mullets?
2: No, Paul Rudd don't have a mullet. He's far too...
1: You know what power ballads are?
2: Yeah, from the 80s.
1: Which means...
2: Every rose has its thorn. We know.
1: That's mullets. That is
2: well,
1: mullet.
2: There's not one mullet.
1: So this is a modern take on this? It's not a throwback thing?
2: I didn't make the movie, Sugar Bear.
1: I didn't ask you if you was the executive producer. I'm asking you if it got mullets in it.
2: No.
1: Okay.
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of your weekend here at the Mile High. I'm rocking radios until 2 p.m. You can hit me on the text lines, 303-893-3767. Yesterday was my birthday, so much love to anybody that texted and sent well wishes. A time was had, but baby, I'm a Gemini. I celebrate the entire season. We've got lots to talk about today. Again, on your radios until 2 p.m., baby. Keep us locked.

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Big congratulations to our Battle for the Block winner, D-Trait. You guys put your votes in and voted for your winner, and he will be opening for Sir June 20th in the historic Five Points for our Juneteenth Music Festival. Again, big congratulations. Y'all know how much work it is for these artists to put all of these things together and pretty much showcase themselves for you to vote. So we appreciate you for voting. Congratulations, D-Trait. Battle for the Block, June 20th.

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Yo, big salute to Melvin on the checkers. He is GoPro Mountain Games bound. I told you, lots of people are headed in to the high country for the GoPro Games happening in Vail this weekend. You ain't got nothing to do. That might be something dope to check out. They got things for kids. They got things for the pets. GoPro, you know, it's always going to be a vibe. Drive safely. Big salute to you, Melvin, and anybody headed up the mountain.

0: Bob Zevlo's Arbor Alternative, Where I Want to Be. I always thought that was a weird record, because if you knew where you wanted to be, you wouldn't have left in the first place. Boy, it's your girl Maji Reverie. I'm on your radios until 2 p.m. Hopefully you are enjoying a beautiful Saturday in the Mile High. 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

top at 11 o'clock here on 104.7 The Drop, Devil's Arbor Alternative. Hope you're enjoying the first weekend in June. God, it's such a busy month. But as long as the weather stays like this-ish, I think we're good with it. This hour, I've got some J.I.D. coming up, some Justin Bieber. We got KRS-One in the mix, Mariah Carey. And as always, you can always text us on the text lines, 303-893-3333.

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0: I wanted to take a second to send congratulations to all of our contestants this year for Battle for the Block. D-Trey, she won't be named. Trace Chapman and Rose absolutely did their thing. We appreciate you for getting your votes in. Cannot wait till Juneteenth. Pull up on us June 20th in the historic Five Points. We got Sir in the house, baby. You ain't never been a skate town.
1: 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Kilo Ali Flow.

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It is almost noon in the Mile High, baby. Hopefully you are headed outside. Get you some sun. 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

boy, they coming with the dicks for boys. 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

Gotta tell him, Cardi, baby, don't do too much. Your girl, Maji Reverie here, 104.7, the Drop Devil's Urban Alternative. This hour, I've got some Free Nationals in the mix. We got some Tupac coming up, some Bruno Mars. And you can always hit us on our text lines, 303-893-3767. Hopefully you are enjoying a beautiful weekend in the Mile High.

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We've got Jazz Odyssey Presents coming up June 17th at Two Moons Music Hall. This round, we got Kayla Moore Keegan in the house. 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You can get all your information and tickets at our website, thedrop1047.org. The Jazz Odysseys fill out quick, so definitely get your information early. Get there early, baby, and we'll see you there.

hotel for a while. I couldn't get a flight back to the States. I realized you're the only number I know by heart. Last time I was here, we were together, remember? I tried to tell you how I felt. And you stopped me. And you said, don't ruin it. 'Cause this is better than I could.

0: 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I hope you're not lonely. 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Maybe you'll answer.
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I used to think about immature things. You know, like, do you love me? Do you want me? Are you gonna call me like you said you would? Is this really your real phone number?

Nothing about a conservative regular girl that still can beat a thorough as don't need your psychic as can reach a zodiac sign. It must be a Gemini moon, cause we about to go half. Mistakenly, nobody been in a bag, but how many bodies done been in her bag?

Should they fold that no yoga mat? Chat. Should they dead that no strings attached? Chat. Should have ran down on you, no questions asked? Chat. They chat. They chat. They chat.

You're tuned in to 104.7 The Drop Devil's Arbor Alternative. Were you one of the lucky ones that got to catch the Aurora Borealis between Thursday and Friday? There was all kinds of sun activities going on, and I've seen quite a few pictures of the auroras. Definitely one of my favorite things to see. I'm a super space nerd, so I was excited. Hopefully you got to check it out. Remember, put your camera on the highest exposure you can, just in case the lights come back tonight.

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We in Baltimore right now. I've been told this sounds like a Cadillac. So if you're on the Cadillac,

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Yo, we're like 3 weeks away from seeing that gentleman right there. Sir, headline our Juneteenth Music Festival, June 20th in the historic Five Points. Y'all don't sleep on Sir. He is an absolute vibe. I'm Maji Reverie. I'm here for another hour. The text line is alive, 303-893-3767. Hopefully you are kicking off your June first weekend right.

Latina, with a Latina. Goals overachieved it. Thankful for my achievement. I just keep eating. I'm thankful. Focus on winning, cause nobody go save me. What's happening?

Gemini birthday today. Happy birthday, baby. My birthday was yesterday. You know I'm a little bit biased for the Geminis, but salute to you and anybody celebrating their birthday this week. Big Gemini season. All I ask is if you're stepping out in the lanes, please do it safely, but have some fun. Love to you from all of us here at 104.7.

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We will be at Two Moons Music Hall June 17th with Kayla Marquis. Total vibe. I've always liked the Jazz Odyssey Presents vibes. 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

0: 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Your girl, Maji Rebel Reed. My time is up. I will be back Monday, 2 p.m. for the afternoon Rebel Reed here on 104.7 The Drop. As always, if you're outside in them lanes celebrating a birthday, a graduation, whatever you do, please do it safely. Till Monday. Peace.
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IOUs or debit cards, I need cash money. 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

In the wonderful words of Mr. Notorious B.I.G., it's all good, baby, baby. What's happening, good people? It's yours truly, Sugar Bear, on a Saturday. We are 104.7 The Drop, Denver's Urban Alternative. There's a lot to talk about, a lot to get into, lots of information on deck, as well as all the good vibes that you're about to hear. Your soundtrack to your Saturday, if you will. I got you. So let me hold you down as you enjoy the vibes on 104.7 The Drop. Let's get it.

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0: to us.
1: That's D Smoke right there. One of my favorites from him is called El Rey. And here's a fun fact if you didn't know, probably a lot of you know, that is the brother of Sir, who will be here June 20th, right in Five Points for the Juneteenth Music Festival, who is going to have an opener by the name of D-Trait. We just announced that on Friday. Man, there's a lot going on. You're going to be there, right? Juneteenth, 2026. Can't wait. Yeah, no.

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0: That's a good one right there from Ludacris, Mary J. Blige, Runaway Love. There's a message in that. Good afternoon, Sugar Bear. That is my name. Tell your auntie I'm on the radio. And if she didn't know, June 20th is Juneteenth. We got more details coming up in just a sec. But one more time, congratulations to the homie D-Trait. And shout out to all the other contestants of Battle for the Block. We're talking about She Who Won't Be Named, Trace Chapman and Rosé. Man, such a hustle out there trying to get votes from all the people who support it, man. Thank y'all for supporting local talent, and we cannot wait to see you at Juneteenth. Listen up.
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E.J. Jones right there, Gas Station Love, good music right there. Dope line dance to that as well. And he did write that song actually from an encounter at a gas station. He saw somebody and had to approach. So have you ever been in that situation? You saw somebody like, I gotta say something. I don't care if they say no or if they don't, you know, they don't want to talk to me. You ever done that? Yeah, I think we all have at least once.

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0: That's classic right there from Onyx Slam, 1993. That song actually helped propel them from underground to mainstream in 1993. Remember the time? 1993. What were you doing? Where were you at? Good afternoon. This is 104.7 The Drop. Sugar Bear is the name. I still got more music on deck. Holler at me if there's something you want to hear. You just want to say what up. 303-893-3767.
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0: 104.7 to drop. Okay, Battle for the Block. It was an epic competition, man. Again, shout out to D-Trade and all of the other contestants. Let's play you one of the artists. She Who Won't Be Named. That is her name. Her energy is infectious. She is great. And make sure you search for her on Instagram and all things social. She's doing a lot of things out here in the Mile High City. This is one of her tracks called Power in the Mind. Great message. You got to pay attention. And it's right here on 104.7 to drop.
1: I'm ready.
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0: 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The weak are manifested. Your blessing, yes, you're destined to be anything you want. I'm here to tell you, look, there's power in the mind.
1: Look, there's power in the mind.
0: There's power in the mind.
1: There's power in the mind.
0: I swear there's power in the mind.
1: That's power in the mind.
0: Just seeking, you will find.
1: Okay.
0: I'm here to tell you that it's power in the mind.
1: Pure.
0: But I know I'll never fit in certain structures.
1: Nope.
0: Selfish, mentally poor,
1: ugh,
0: sadistic motherfuckers.
1: Gross.
0: So sick of the spurious, I'm in an odyssey. These demons not controlling
1: nope.
0: me. I'm here so I can set them free. There's one thing to expect from me, and that's the unexpected. They think they got the last laugh, but I ain't even been. How dare you kick me in the face when I'm offering peace? All right, let me load up.

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The weak are manifesting. 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Your blessing, yes, you're destined to be anything you want. 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There's power in the mind. Just know seeking you will find that there is power in the mind. And you can be anything you want to be.

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92 degrees in the Mile High City. What's happening? Sugar Bear here on 104.7 The Drive. We are Denver's Urban Alternative. You should know this hour I got some Ari Lennox, some TLC, Miguel, Money Long, Black. He got a new one as well. And your request, 303-893-3767. And the Incomparable, Jill Scott. I love this one. It's a short song, but it's good. Me 4, right here on 104.7 The Drive.

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We've been talking about it each and every day because we're excited to bring him to the Mile High City. We're talking about Sir performing live at the Juneteenth Music Festival in Five Points, June 20th. Now, VIP, you want him? You better hurry up and get him. 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This is Sir. It's called Hair Down. Check it out.

Itty bitty, there's a numerologist. Got your number where I live. I'ma get you out of pocket like a quarterback blitz. 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Got a pad on your list, got a pad on your lot. 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

0: 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Okay, listen, did you know that in a statewide poll that there was a striking result of 84% of women in Colorado said that the cost of living is outpacing their income? And then that number climbed to like 95% among lower income women and 91% among black women. 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We had a community corner about this, Lamali and I, on Thursday. 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

Miguel right there is called New Martyrs. If you're not on our social media, what are you doing, man? Our Instagram is popping. At the drop 303, at the drop 303 on IG. 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

under pressure. Think I finally understand a lesson. 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I've been fighting through the truth.

0: 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Okay, we announced it last week. Well, like slightly because we were doing the Battle for the Block thing. 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

Time to drive. A little earlier, I heard Manji Reverie talking about big Gemini season. Is it really big? 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I'm just saying. 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

104.7 The Drop. That's the super talented Alex Isley kicking off this hour. How you doing? What's good, Sugar Bear? That's me. Tell your auntie I'm on the radio. Tell your cousin, too. Say, hey, Sugar Bear on the radio. You know, you should holler at us. 303-893-3767. This hour, though, Ray Khalil, K. Trinata, I got some Jay-Z, Jigga, Lil' Kim even taking it back, and, of course, our artists performing at Juneteenth Music Festival, sir. So let's get into this. Samara Sin, super talented as well. This one's called Highest. I think you're going to enjoy her. In fact, there's a write-up on our website, thedrop1047.org, called Put You On, so we can put you on the artist like her on Denver's Urban Alternative.

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Let me give a shout out to comedian Mojo Brooks selling out the Denver Improv this weekend. Good job, man. That's dope. City coming out to support you, man. Normally we had the comedians come by. We didn't have them this time, but next time we got you, Mojo. Enjoy the city, and if you're going to the show, make sure you laugh your butt off.

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0: 104.7 The Drop. If you outside today, man, stay cool out there and you're looking for something to do, I got you. So listen, the Denver Greek Festival is happening. I've always heard about this, that it was a good time. So that's in Glendale, 4610 East Alameda Avenue from 11 to 11. Go check that out. There's an urban market at Denver Union Station from noon to 6. So, and if you just Google this, you can find a bunch of these things. There's so many to name. There's a Mutt Strut happening today, which is a drag dog show, which is kind of cool. So if you're looking for things to do, listen, if you just moved here or just got here, don't think that there ain't nothing to do here in the Mile High City. There is. You just got to find it, and we can help you with that. 1047thedrop.org.
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That's the guy right there, sir. The song's called You Can't Save Me, performing June 20th, Juneteenth Music Festival. 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

104.7 The Chop. Okay, where the New Yorkers at? Can we talk for a minute, New Yorkers, if you hear, Mind Your Reverie included. I know y'all going crazy over the Knicks winning two games, okay? I get it. I understand. And I know it's been years since y'all had a championship or even smelled one, so I get it. But calm down. Y'all are acting in the streets. Y'all are going crazy out here. Have y'all seen this? New Yorkers are going crazy over two wins. Now, San Antonio's probably going to lose this thing. I'm just saying.

0: in because they're young, they're inexperienced. But women gonna get him one or two of those things. But Knickerbockers, it's okay. Calm down. I mean, if it was the Nuggets, it could have been a different story, maybe. You know what I'm saying? Just saying what I'm just saying. But yes, it's okay. Two wins is okay. If y'all win three, okay. Then you might want to act fool a little bit. I get it. At least you're a fan.
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So with that said, you want to holler at us, say what's up, send us a text, send us a photo. 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What's on the menu? 303-893-DROP. 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

0: 104.7 The Drop. That's one of the four contestants that battled it out for Battle for the Block. Trace Chapman, the song's called Park and Ride. Cool video for that, too. Super talented cat, man. 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All of them are active in the Mile High City doing shows and whatnot. Y'all go support. So shout out Trace Chapman and all the other contestants, man. Juneteenth, you going to be there?
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That is Isaiah Falls featuring Sir. In fact, it's called Brown Sugar from his album Lover's Paradise that came out last year. He also had Drugs and Lullabies that came out the year before. He also had an EP called Lucky You that came out in 2025. A lot of music from this guy, Isaiah Falls. If you haven't checked him out, make sure you do so. 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

0: Mitch, I don't know if you ever listened to Lamali and I, 6 to 10 a.m. Monday through Friday. This past week, she told a story about how she had to, it was a tornado and it was raining so hard, and she had to open the door and jump out the window and swim, and a log flew down the street on 8th and almost hit her. That's the story. That's the kind of stuff that we be talking about Monday through Friday on our show. Have you heard us? Have you listened? We hope you tap in. Check it out.
1: Here's what you missed on Sugar Bear and Lamali.
0: Oh, there's going to be some mullets all in this movie. I can feel it.
2: I don't see not one mullet. Who's got a mullet?
0: There ain't no mullets?
2: No, Paul Rudd don't have a mullet. He's far too.
0: You know what power ballads are?
2: Yeah, from the 80s.
0: Which means
2: every rose has its thorn. We know.
0: That's mullets. That is
2: well,
0: mullet.
2: There's not one mullet.
0: So this is a modern take on this? It's not a throwback thing?
2: I didn't make the movie, Sugar Bear.
0: I didn't ask you if you was the executive producer. I'm asking you if it got mullets in it.
2: No.
0: Okay.
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bed at home. James had hard for a smoke. Tell it why he ain't slapping, get boxed in. Intro, moving to the ropes, keep climbing. And they was impressed by how he climbing in his climbing. Like I came here too. Like my gang or two. Come show me a gang or two. I'm

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